0: scored twice tonight. Right-hander home. Strike called inside corner. Good slider that time. They played six in Cleveland, still 2-2 in a quick ball game with the Rangers tonight. Here's the 0-1, a little high. We'll get you station break in a moment here. One out, nobody on, sixth inning. The run home on the home run by Exposito leading off the inning. 5-2 Erie. Here's the 1-1 pitch, little tapper foul, third base. And we'll pause now for station identification.
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0: You know, Jim Clark in the Rubber City. Ryan Schuchert back at the iHeart Studios in this 5-2 Erie lead, sixth inning. One out, 1-2 in the air to center. It is caught by Churio, and there are now two outs. Little lazy fly ball that time. Two gone now for Graham, and I tell you tonight, Peyton Graham has three doubles and three RBI. He's now batting 278 with 10 doubles and 28 driven in. Open stance from the right side. The Oklahoma Sooner. Here's the pitch. Inside corner strike taken by Graham. Good fastball that time from Roosted. Here's the 0-1. Missed inside. 1-1 to Graham. Chris Myers on deck. 6:35 again tomorrow night on Wellness Wednesday. Max Alba goes for the Seawolves. Ducks yet to announce. 1-1. Checked it a little bit low. It was Justin Campbell's turn, but Justin's now in Columbus. We'll go from there. Here's the 2-1 pitch. Breaking ball called. Strike 2-2 now. Good slider that time from the rubber duck right-hander. Roosted set. Two outs. Here comes the 2-2. Swing and a foul back on the hands that time with a sinkery. Fought it off and fouls it back. Again, Roosted ready. Here's the 2-2, lifted to right. Rosario to his left, settles, makes the catch. Seawolves are running the home run by Exposito. We played 5.5 innings. It is Erie 5 at Akron 2 on the 717 Credit Union Radio Network.
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0: We're in the bottom of six. Akron has work to do, down 5-2. They will send Rosario, Cozart, and Coyedo against Carlos Pena. Zane Morehouse in the Akron pen now. Rosario tripled to drive in a run. Scored one back in that two-run first. Here's the pitch. Strike called inside corner. Wind up, Pena's 0-1. Swung on, high pop-up near the mound. Now drifting back on the grass, second base caught by Burt, one up and one gone in this sixth inning. Jacob Cozart's 0 for 2 tonight. Cozart, two fly balls tonight. Left-hand batter stands in. Pena, the little lefty, deals. Breaking ball called strike. Well, the lazy, hazy, crazy days are here right now of summertime. Hot shot to second on a knee, glove by Burt. Throws over, 2 minute are gone. That's a great Nat King Cole song. The lazy, hazy, crazy days of summer. What a wonderful song by the late, great Nat King Cole. And they're here, folks, all week long. And great summer weather this entire two-week homestand. 12 games in 14 days at 717 Credit Union Park. Here's Coyedo. Two ground balls, third base tonight for Mike. Takes a ball missing inside. The outfield, a step to right. Here's the 1-0 pitch. In the air to center, pretty well socked. Stevenson back, warning track, and that ball is bouncing off the wall, rolls back to his right, and Coriano's got two, going for three. Here's the relay, and he is out at third base. He went off the bag. Had to wait a moment. And he is out, 8-6-5. No runs, a hit, and nobody left. We have played six tonight. It is Akron trailing 5-2 on the 717 Credit Union Radio Network.
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0: A busy Jacksonville pitching change as Zane Morehouse comes on. Roost at 1-1/3, one run, one hit. No walks and no strikeouts. And Morehouse, appearance number 12. No wins or losses. There is a strike taken. Blazing fastball by Myers. No wins or no losses. 11 games at 1080 ERA. Zane. Fastball, slider, and split. Here's the pitch. Inside for a ball, working last against Richmond on the 24th. A scoreless inning with earned runs. One run, two walks, and two Ks. Myers, Pennington, Bigby, seventh inning, 5-2 Seawolves the pitch. Hot shot, foul down the right side. If I'm looking correctly at the Guardian game, I hope I'm not, but it looked like a fly ball was hit to Engel, who thought there were two outs. There was not. He caught it, looked at it, threw the ball in the stands on a run score, giving the Rangers a 3-2 lead. How about that? There's a ball high. And Tanner Bibee pitching a beautiful game tonight. Loses the lead on that type of play. Myers 0-3 tonight. Here's the pitch. Just missed inside. And you understand what they're doing. They're trying to find some offense. But there's where a catcher playing left field might cost you a ball game tonight. Here's the 3-2, swung on, high drive to center, way back she goes, and that ball is a leaping try. That ball is a home run just over the yellow line to the batting nine right center. Orturio leap, but it just crossed that line. Lead-off home run by Myers, his sixth. It's now 6-2 in the seventh inning. That ball barely got out of here, but it did. And that, again, is one of those balls that I don't think is out of here on a normal night. Here's Pennington. Has an RBI single, 1-3 tonight. Takes the ball. Seawolves now 6 runs on 10 hits. Morehouse, the 1-0, line drive to right into the bat coming on. Rosario will make a diving try, can't get it. One hops it for a hit. Good effort. But back-to-back hits begin the eerie seventh inning. That is now 11 hits tonight. The homer was the third allowed by Morehouse. Here's Bigby, a single, walk and a ground out tonight. 6-2 Seawolves. 2,485 tonight. Look at first. And the pitch. Swing and a miss. Good slider that time from Zane. Zane's out of Texas. His father, a professional bull rider. How about that? Look at first. And the pitch. Little tapper over the mound. Mooney will tag the runner. Goes to first, and that's a nifty double play. 4-3, nicely done. Alex Mooney, two outs. What a quick relay. The sidearm relay. Only throw he could make after tagging Pennington. So two men are gone now. Here's Jenkins. Reach base on the high throw by Devers in the fifth inning tonight. Morehouse fires outside for a ball. Now, this is a great shot to watch these Ducks home for 2 weeks in great weather. Five total fireworks shows. Missing away, that is a ball. 2-0 to Jenkins. The outfield to right, Jenkins a right-hand batter. Here's the 2-0 pitch, swing and a foul to the right, that is out of play. Two and one to Andrew Jenkins. Max Burt is on deck. Morehouse at the belt. Here's his 2-1 offering. Outside corner, strike two called, 2-2 now. Seawolves runs in the third, fourth, sixth, and seventh innings tonight. Two-two. Lines it foul just over the dugout and lands in the Seawolf dugout off of the netting. Zane looks in again. Here's the 2-2. Swing and a miss. He got him. Ball gets away. Cozart completes it 2-3. And the inning done on the strikeout. Here he adds a run on the home run by Myers. We've played 6.5, Duck fans. Up on your feet for the seventh inning stretch. It is Erie 6 at Akron 2 on the 717 Credit Union Radio Network.
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0: No, bottom of 7, Carlos Pena back on that mound. He's got a shot for a win tonight for the Seawolves. He will face on Tunez, Mooney, and Devers in this 6-2 Erie lead in the 7th. On Tunez, a 4-game hit streak on the line. He has bounced out and popped out tonight. Lefty-lefty battle and the pitch. Breaking ball, line long and foul or fair down the line. That is a foul ball. Zane Duncan watched it go down that line. Durkin, not Duncan. Big gap in left center. Lefty home, breaking ball to Beauty. Swing and a miss. Pena looks in to Lee. Here's the 0-2. A little high. One and two to Antunes. And Mooney endeavors to follow. Here's the 1-2. missed away, slider that time. Akron's two runs came in the first inning tonight. Double, triple, wild pitch. Manchurio and Rosario doing the damage and scoring the runs. Here's the 2-2. Popped up, short right center, long run, but Cauley making the catch to right fielder Bigby for the first out in this seventh inning. But Akron just two base hits since that first inning tonight. They've been singles. I take that back, the double by Coyedo. Here's Mooney, walked and grounded out tonight. Right left-hander deals, missed inside for a ball. Pena, first time facing Mooney. Here's the pitch. Strike called outside corner. 1-1 to Alex. He's such a fine defensive infielder. Here's the 1-1 pitch. Popped him up. Short right. Bigby coming on. 2 men are gone. On fly balls to right. If Alex can just get that bat more consistent, it's all in front of him if he does. Here's Devers. He's walked in fan tonight. Jose doing a great job at short. The bat coming to life since May. Over 270. Here's the pitch. Line foul to the right. He will get his hacks in. And he doesn't chase pitches very often. Here's a strike. Good changeup that time. No top of eight. Richmond 3. The Senators 2. Bottom of 7. Somerset 5. Hartford 1. 0-2 way high. Bottom of 7. Altoona 9. Portland 7. Top of 6. New Hampshire 2. Reading 1. Hartford won that first half. On the other side, here's the 1-2, ground ball shortstop. Graham takes the hop, throws, got him. Akron goes 1-2-3. The eighth is next. It is Erie 6 and Akron 2 on the 717 Credit Union Radio Network.
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0: We're in the eighth inning, 6-2 Seawolves. They will send Burt Exposito and Lee against the Akron left-hander. Right-hander Zane Morehouse.
9: Now the bat.
0: Zane came on in the seventh, allowed the home run by Myers. Burt walked. He's 0 for 2 tonight. Seawolves, 6 runs on 11 hits. Morehouse home, high and tight for a ball. They've had 2 home runs and 4 doubles tonight. Both homers were leadoff homers the last 2 innings. Here's the 1-0. Called strike, slider at the knees. Bottom of the zone, good pitch. 1-1 to Max Burt. Now time is given, Burt. Max Burt, 6'1", 220, 29 years old, from North Andover, Massachusetts. Here's the 1-1. Gets by Cozart, 2-1. Tigers signed him in February. Zane leans in, he's ready. Here's the 2-1 pitch. Line drive, left field, base hit, rolling down the line. Antunes gets it, he goes for two. Here's the throw. It is not in time. That's a double to start the eighth inning. That's their fifth double tonight and their 12th hit. Here's Exposito. EJ tonight homered again. 2-for-3, scored 2 runs. He homered to right in the 6th inning. He's hit 3 of his homers of his 12 off of the Rubber Ducks. Right-hand batter takes a ball away. He was at Rome and Columbus last year. Big lead, dancing around second. The pitch home is a breaking ball, called strike. Good concentration that time by Morehouse, with Burt dancing and bouncing off of second base. Zane is ready. Here's the 1-1, instead turns and chases Burt back. Right-hander set. Here's the 1-1. Swing and a foul back. Took a cut that time at an inside fastball. On the hands, fouled it back. Wellness Wednesday tomorrow night. Los Perros Calientes night as well. There were the special jerseys on Wellness Wednesday. Paws and claws night. Here's the 1-2, high 2-2. If you bring your dog, have plenty of water available tomorrow night. Just be intelligent about this on these warm, extremely warm, heated evenings with this heat advisory until late Thursday. 2-2, inside corner, called strike 3, caught him looking. Second strikeout for Morehouse, first out in the eighth inning. Here's Bennett Lee. Lee has flied out, struck out, and tapped to the mound tonight. Seawolves 6 runs on 12 hits. Akron just 2 runs on 5 hits. Zane deals, missed the inside corner. One ball to count. Look back at Burt. 1-0 pitch, high inside, 2-0 to Lee with Stevenson on deck. Jack Carey's in the Akron pen. Morehouse, the 2-0, high 3-0. Zane is at 28 pitches. Here's the 3-0 ground ball. Mooney goes into shortstop side and throws him out, two outs on the bouncer up the middle. 4-3 play to third base goes Burt. And back on top, that is Seth Stevenson, who's doubled and singled and scored twice tonight. Change of baseballs for Morehouse. Runner at third, two out. 6-2 Seawolves, eighth inning. Game one of this six-game series and 12-game homestand. Here's the pitch. Fastball missed up and away. Ball one to Stevenson. Zane's at the belt. The 1-0. Good slider. Couldn't hold back. Went too far on the attempted hold up, but he went too far for a strike, and it's 1-1 now. Graham on deck. He's had three doubles tonight. You know, Burt's dancing off third base again. Here's the 1-1. It is up and away. 2-1. Have all the scores after the ball game on Rubber Ducks Recap. Morehouse, the 2-1 pitch in the air to left. He golfed it on Tunez back. Still going back. It is caught, though, on the run by Chorio on the track, and the inning done. No runs after a leadoff double. We go bottom of eight, Erie 6, Akron 2 on 640 WHLO.
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0: Moving to the bottom half of the eighth inning, it is 6-2 Seawolves. And the Ducks will send Benjamin, Mitchell, and Churio against Pena, who's still out there. Came on in the fifth inning. He's been superb out of that bullpen tonight. He's got a chance for a win as well. Benjamin, 0-2 tonight. Two ground balls, one a double play. Pitch to Juan. Looks at a strike, batting right-handed. The Ducks just nothing going since those two extra base hits in the first inning tonight. 0-1, swing and a miss. Good curveball, that slow curve coming down and in at 77. Pena looking in, wind up, and the 0-2 to Benjamin. Ground ball, that's a fair ball, rolls down that right field line. Rounding first, going for two, then stops as Bigby dropped it but picked it up. So Benjamin down by four takes that leadoff single to right here in the bottom of eight. Well, Akron in this ballpark, they've won many games with late rallies. That's how you get 22-11 at home. Here's Mitchell. A couple of base runners and the heavy hitters come up. Nick has two singles tonight. Ducks now six hits in the game. Look at first the pitch. Breaking ball over but low. Ball one to Mitchell. Nick batting 211 now with the two base hits. Six for his last 20. Strike taken by Mitchell. Good slider that time. But the outfield pushed way around to left for Mitchell. Leans back, pitches up and in. 2-1 now. 6-2, Seawolves, bottom of the eighth inning. Look at first. 2-1, high, 3-1. The Ducks have not had two men on base in the same inning since the first inning tonight. But they never had two on base in the first inning. Just had two hits. Not a lot of traffic tonight. There's a strike. A great pitch. Knees barely catching the inside edge. A full count to Mitchell. Pagnaretti, 3-2, fouled back in the hands. Now they can't take a chance on running Benjamin down by four runs. Lefty-lefty battle. Pena set again. 3-2, laced, foul out of play. Left field concourse. Not canal bound as they chase it. Three and two, eighth inning leadoff man's on for the Ducks. Mitchell battling Pena, who's at 47 pitches. Again swings, fouls it, out of play. Third base concourse again. Kind of on the picnic tables that time. Three and two, and Mitchell battling Carlos Pena. Pena checks on Benjamin again. Payoff is a ground ball in the right side. Diving play gets under the glove and rolls in the right. Third base goes Benjamin. Mitchell's on. Three-hit night. Akron something going. First and third, but nobody out. In the eighth inning, down by two. Just under the glove and just grazing the glove of the diving Burt in short right field. But you set the table now with Churio, Rosario, and Cozart in the order. Churio tonight doubled and fanned twice. He's hitting right-handed, came in tonight batting 200 from the right side. Pena fanned him back in the fifth. Checked it, breaking ball is a strike. Went too far. Good breaking ball, that slow curve that time. Infield playing for two. Runners in the corners, nobody out. The 0-1. Hot shot to short, base at the left. Scoring easily is Benjamin. Third base, Mitchell throw. It is not in time. The hustling Mitchell goes first to third. Akron a run in. Now down 6-3. And the tying run comes up. And Alfonso Rosario, after not touching Pena for three innings, three consecutive hits begin the eighth inning. A run is back. And now it's a 6-3 ball game, and danger lurks with Rosario and Cozart. Now Nick Green, the pitching coach, coming out. The bullpen has bodies moving now for the Seawolves. Here's Rosario, a triple. He's 1-for-3 tonight. He's the tying run in the eighth inning. 13 homers, 45 driven in. On a humid night, anything can happen. Swing and a foul back, hit a good changeup. One strike to Alfonson. They're still in double play depth. The outfield deep. They're almost straight away now. Look at first. 0-1. Swing and a miss. With good fastball up that time on the inner half. And he challenged Rosario that time, and it's 0-2. Cozart is on deck. 6-3, eighth inning. Tying runs at home plate. And Alfonso Rosario. Here's the 0-2. Upstairs, that time he lays off the high pitch. It is 1-2. Pena is ready. Here's the 1-2. Swing and a miss. He struck him out, came inside that time with a slider. Boy, good pitch on the hands up and in to Rosario. Big strikeout. And just the second strikeout, but the first out of the inning. Here's Cozart. 8 homers on the year. He's 0-for-3 tonight. Sent one to the track and deep center back in that first inning. Lefty-lefty battle. That's a ball outside and high. Exposito now is off the bag, and even with the bag at third. Graham's up the middle and short on the left side. The outfield to left. Breaking ball hangs up and in. 2-0 now to Cozart. Coyedo's on deck. A run in on the Churio single. Here's the 2-0. That's a strike. Right down Main Street that time to Cozart. Churio, big lead at first. He goes. Ground ball number to second. Burt will glove it and throws him out. Run scores as Mitchell scores. It's a 6-4 game. Mitchell scores. Churio takes second. 2 men are gone. Here's Coyedo. And still represents that tying run. Now Mike, a double last at bat. Went for three and they gunned him out at third base. That ended the inning. 3 homers at Lake County. Right-hand batter. Here's the pitch. Curveball low and away for a ball. But everybody tonight is a threat with the way the weather is. Though now, the flags are almost still in left field. A little movement. 1-0. In the air. Golfed at the center. Stevenson coming on. He makes the catch. Akron gets 2 back, and they strand a man. The ninth is next. It is Erie 6 at Akron 4 on the 717 Credit Union Radio Network.
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2-0 with a 2.89 ERA, 24 strikeouts, 7 walks, and 18 and 2/3 innings. He will face Graham, Myers, and Pennington, 6-4 Seawolves, 9th inning. Graham tonight, 3 doubles in the game, takes the ball outside. Jacek, fastball, sinker, curve, slider, and changeup. On that IL from April to late May with that right forearm inflammation. Good fastball missing. Got the hold and the win at Richmond on the 25th. Won in the previous outing against this curve here on the 21st. Out of Indiana State. 2-0. Checked it. Called strike. 2-1 now. Graham, Myers, Pennington, 9th inning. Matt trying to keep it a 2-run game right now. Here's the 2-1. A little high and away. 3-1. Seawolves do have pen activity now. I would think Pena's done. He gave them 4 good innings tonight. Jacek, 3-1. Swinging a ground ball, third base. By the bag, fair ball behind it. Gun throw, and they just got him at first. Good stretch by Coyado for the out. In fact, yeah, that's still Mike. Boy, nice play. And that strong arm of Benjamin. Here's Myers. A leadoff homer in the 7th inning, 1-for-4 tonight. Jacek home, that is a ball. Here's a swing and a miss. Trevin Michael is in the Seawolves pen, a right-hander. 1-1 to Myers. The outfield to right, left-hand batter. Here's the 1-1. Swing and a miss. Good changeup. Two strikes and a ball. Here's the 1-2. It is right down Main Street. Call strike 3. Frozen like an ice cube on this sweltering night. 2 men are gone in the top of the 9th inning in this 6-4 Erie lead. Here's Pennington. 2 singles and RBI tonight. In the 9th in Cleveland, bottom of 9. Cleveland down 4-2. Here's the pitch. Swing and a miss. Boy, good slider that time from Matt Jacek. Bigby on deck. Matt, the 4th Akron pitcher tonight. 0-1. Called strike 2. At the outside corner, right about belt high. Here's the 0-2. Runs a slider away. He would not chase. 1-2 to Pennington. His 6th ball game since his promotion. Matt Jacek at the high set. Here's the 1-2. It is outside. Same pitch, that slider that ran away again. And each time, Pennington not biting. 2-2. Bigby on deck. Matt again set. Here's the 2-2. Swing and a foul out of play down the right side. Now game 2, 6:35 tomorrow night. 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Hope to see you here. 2-2 in the dirt. 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

0: a big week. The Boom Weekend fireworks Friday, Saturday on the 4th, and Sunday night. Jacek again. Two outs, the payoff. Swing, ground ball, shortstop. Charging, Devers gloves and throws him out. 1-2-3, ninth inning for Matt Jacek. One more shot for the Rubber Ducks. Bottom of nine. Next, it is Erie 6 and Akron 4 on the 717 Credit Union Radio Network.
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0: Visit Jacksonville pitching change. Trevin Michael trying to save it for Carlos Pena. Pena went four tonight. Two runs on five hits. The hits and runs almost all came in the eighth inning. The runs did. A walk and two strikeouts. He can win it. Michael, with one save, a 3-2 mark, makes appearance number 26. One start, a 1.31 ERA. Michael, 40 strikeouts, 21 walks, though, but in 34 and a third, he will face on Tunez, Mooney, and Devers, protecting a two-run lead. And there's a swing and a miss by Antunez. 0 for 3 tonight. Michael, fastball, sinker, cutter, changeup, and sweeper. Worked twice in the Mets series, or the Mets series against Binghamton. Last time the 27th. Two innings, two strikeouts. No runs his last five innings. One of those against Akron on the 11th in Erie. 1-1, called strike two, outside corner. Rangers beat Cleveland tonight 4-2. That pitch just missed that time on the outer half. Two and two. Ducks need a base runner, down by two in the ninth inning. Here's the 2-2. Line drive, and it's caught right at the second baseman. Burt, two steps right, puts that in the glove. Leadoff man retiring. Hit it well that time. Here's Alex Mooney. He has walked, grounded out to third base, and flight to right field tonight. Mooney takes a ball inside. Ninth inning, 1-0. A little high, 2-0 now. Akron needs a base runner. Get that tying run to home plate. The outfield deep and to left for Mooney. Here's the 2-0 pitch. That is outside. That is ball three. You know he's taking here the 3-0. It's outside. Ball four. Tying run comes to home plate. And Jose Devers, who has walked, he's been 0 for 2 tonight. Oh, Michael has not allowed a home run in 34 and two-thirds innings in 25 games. Devers has two homers. Here's the pitch. Swing and a foul back. A slow slider that time. The outfield shaded to right. Slider missed away. 1-1 to Devers. Juan Benjamin on deck. Ninth inning, 6-4 Seawolves. Tying runs at home plate. On the one-out walk to Mooney. Here's the 1-1. Swing and a miss. Boy, good sweeper that time. One and two to Jose Devers. Michael set, checks Mooney. 1-2, high, changes eye levels. He wouldn't chase up. And the count is even at 2-2. Michael ready. Here's the 2-2, little tapper. It's a fair ball to second for one, and the out is there. Is it a strikeout? Throw him out? Yes, it is, and the ball game is over. It's a strikeout, throw him out, double play, and the Seawolves win game one, 6-4, as Greg DiCenzo's talking with the home plate umpire right now. Not very happy at all, but the Seawolves, on the crazy ending, they catch Mooney stealing, and they win the ball game 6-4. In the ninth inning for Akron, no runs, no hits, no errors, and nobody left. Your final score tonight, it is Erie 6 at Akron 4. Stay tuned. Rubber Ducks recap is coming up next on 640 WHLO.
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0: Now, the Ducks drop their third straight. They lose 6-4. Cleveland drops their second straight. They lose to the, who they play, Rangers tonight in Cleveland, 4-2. Eastern League, two finals. Richmond beat Harrisburg 3-2. And Somerset defeated Hartford 5-2. Rain delay, bottom of 2 at Binghamton. They lead the Bay Sox 2-0. Bottom of 7, Reading 6, New Hampshire 4. And bottom of 9, the Sea Dogs batting the curve lead 12-8. We'll come back and check our ball game next on Rubber Ducks Recap.
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0: Now welcome back as Akron drops their third straight game, losing tonight for the final 6-4 pitching matchup. At 6:35, Akron sent Rafe Schlesinger against the Seawolf righty Hayden Minton. Things started well tonight in the bottom of one. One out, nobody on. Rosario Chirio would double. Next up, here's Alfonso Rosario. Look back at second. Right-hander home. Line to right. Going back, that's trouble over the head. Going to bounce off the fence. Go back toward the right field line. Rosario going for three. Relay will be held by the shortstop. It's a three-base hit by Rosario, scoring Chirio. Akron back-to-back extra base hits. Have a 1-0 lead now in the bottom half of the first inning. They would then add one more run. Again, the outfield to left. Wild pitch goes over the head of Lee. Coming home is Rosario. Akron's on top, 2-0. Seawolves would tie the game in the third. A double by Grammy at three of them tonight made things 2-1. Then a single by Pennington ties the game at 2. Seawolves got the lead for good in the fourth inning with one out. An Exposito single with two outs. A Stevenson single. Then Graham doubles again. Here's Peyton Graham. Rafe is ready again. A look in. Here's the pitch. A swing, line drive. There's another hit. Maybe another double for Graham. One run scores. They will waver on Stevenson. Here comes a relay. It will be not in time. It's a double. Couldn't pick it up cleanly. Three consecutive doubles by Graham. That one a two-run double. Erie on top, 4-2 in the fourth.
12: Ball
0: for their final two runs. A homer in the sixth inning by Exposito made things 5-2. Then in the seventh inning, here's Chris Myers. Grusted, the 2-2, swinging a high fly deep right, chasing back in the alley, and she is gone. It's a home run. Exposito again homers off the Rubber Ducks. Now a 5-2 Erie lead here in the sixth inning. That was the Exposito homer. Then Myers got the one in the seventh, made things 6-2. In the eighth inning, Akron got two runs back. They began the inning with three consecutive singles, a Benjamin hit, and a Mitchell single. And here is Jason Churio. The 0-1, hot shot to short, base hit to left. Scoring easily is Benjamin. Third base, Mitchell throw, it is not in time. The hustling Mitchell goes first to third. Akron a run in, now down 6-3. With one out, Cozart at the plate. Hit a ground ball, would score their final run. That would score Mitchell, made things 6-4. That's how the ball game would end. For the Seawolves, 6 runs on 12 hits and no errors. They would strand 7. For Akron, 4 runs on 8 hits, 1 error. They left 4. Winning pitcher tonight, Carlos Pena. Great job out of that bullpen. He went 4 tonight. He is now 5-3. The Akron starter, Ray Schlesinger, taking the loss. And Ray falls to 0-2. And Trevin Michael gets saved. Number 2 working the ninth inning. Time of the game, 2 hours and 24 minutes and 2,885. Watch it tonight at 717 Credit Union Park. So game 1's in the books. Game 2 tomorrow night, again 6:35 on Wellness Wednesday. The Akron pitcher not yet announced. Seawolves will send righty Max Alba. Hope you enjoyed the broadcast, if not the outcome. Our thanks, as always, to Ryan Schuchard back in our studios. And thanks most of all to you for listening. Tonight's final, it is Erie 6 and Akron 4. Jim Clark from downtown Akron. So long, everybody.
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13: Perceived as racist, xenophobic, trans, you know, all that sort of stuff. There was also, so that's a loss for President Trump. There was also technically two different rulings, but on the laws out of West Virginia and Idaho, this is good news. It doesn't, the ruling, I heard a reporter say this earlier today, and this is not true. The Supreme Court ruling does not say boys cannot play in girls' sports. It says that states have the constitutional authority to pass narrowly tailored laws prohibiting boys from playing in girls' sports. There is a difference. I'll make sure you understand that. The Supreme Court ruling was on the constitutionality of those states' laws. There are 27 states that have these laws. Had the Supreme Court struck this down, that would mean that those laws would not be in effect. Because the Supreme Court said, yes, these states can do that, that will apply to all states. 27 states have passed that law. That doesn't mean in the other 23 states, California, of course, boys will still be playing against girls. And the real victim there is the girls who've worked hard to win the district, regional, state championship. The girls who are going to get hurt. There are real victims to this leftist, socialist, greeny-weeny, crazy mentality. They talk about butterflies and rainbows, but there are real victims to it all. And that's yet again another example of it. The other case, we're going to get into the Supreme Court rulings here in just a moment. The other case involves the ability of state parties, political parties, to coordinate and give basically as much money as they want to candidates. I'm not saying it doesn't matter. I don't know that it's good conversation.
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13: If it's relevant to the story for journalistic purposes. If you ever go in for surgery, you know, your church, your Sunday school class, your family, they've all been praying for you, and you're so nervous. You get a good night of sleep the night before. You write notes to everybody in case you don't come home, and oh, it's the end of the world, and you're so scared, and there you are, and it's cold, and you're wearing that goofy gown, and it's frightening, right? 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

0: ABC News, I'm Dave Packer. Primary night in Colorado. The Associated Press projects that Attorney General Phil Weiser will win the Democratic primary for governor, beating U.S. Senator Michael Bennet. Weiser telling supporters Tuesday night.
1: Colorado, you chose fresh, energetic, and leadership that starts by asking, how can I help?
0: In the Republican primary, a tight race between State Senator Barb Kirkmeyer and political newcomer Victor Marks. President Trump dealt a blow to end birthright citizenship. The Supreme Court Tuesday siding with the long-held interpretation of the 14th Amendment that almost all persons born in the United States are citizens of the country. And the High Court upheld states' rights to ban transgender athletes for competing in school sports not aligned with their sex at birth. Where was he the last 4 months? New Jersey Republican Representative Tom Kane Jr. returned to Capitol Hill Tuesday, disclosed he was being treated for depression. This is ABC News. President Trump says the Republican Party will hold a midterm convention in September to energize voters ahead of the election. Lawmakers have advanced a package meant to strengthen protections for kids online.
2: House lawmakers have passed the Kids Internet and Digital Safety Act. It's a bipartisan package of legislation that, among other things, would require social media companies to adopt new safety measures for children and restrict the use of minors' data for targeted advertising. Advocates say the bill is a step towards a safer internet for young people, but critics fear it may prompt tech platforms to adopt age verification measures for everyone, which is a concern if that additional data people are handing over gets breached. Mike Dubusky, ABC News.
0: In a court filing, attorneys for actress Blake Lively say Justin Baldoni's production company owes nearly $8 million in attorney fees connected to a defamation lawsuit dismissed last year. This comes 2 weeks after a judge denied Lively's claim for damages against Baldoni, but allowed her to seek legal fees. Dave Packer, ABC News.
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4: Temperatures will feel like they're in the triple digits through Thursday, as all of Ohio is now under an extreme heat warning. The extreme heat and high humidity will create heat index values close to 110 in areas, and this also increases the risk for heat-related illnesses. And medical officials like Dr. Jordan Singer at University Hospitals in Cleveland say people should limit their outdoor activity to certain parts of the day.
5: Try to avoid going outside during the highest temperature part of the day. If there's something that needs to happen outside, maybe do that in the morning or in the evening. And then the other thing is just to always check on your vulnerable friends and family. Heat-related illness is more likely to strike those that cannot get into a cooler environment.
4: Dr. Singer also encouraging people with air conditioning to invite those without it over to cool off. Some communities like Bowling Green asking people to conserve energy during the heat wave, mainly between the hours of 2 p.m. and 6 p.m. That could be done by raising the thermostat temperature by a degree or two, shutting off lights in unoccupied rooms, unplugging small appliances and electric chargers, closing curtains, drapes, and blinds to keep heat out, doing chores like laundry in the morning or evening, and turning off TVs, computers, game consoles, and other electronics when they're not in use. Former Franklin County Sheriff's Deputy Jason Mead, guilty of reckless homicide in the fatal shooting of Casey Goodson Jr. back in 2020, has been granted bail while prosecutors decide whether to try him a third time on a murder charge. His attorneys argue Meade cannot be sentenced on the reckless homicide charge until a third trial is held or that murder charge is dropped. During the first two trials, the jury is unable to reach a verdict on the murder charge, but during the second trial, jurors finding Meade guilty on that reckless homicide charge. And LeBron James says that he is not retiring but will not be with the Los Angeles Lakers during the 2026-27 season, the 41-year-old Akron native entering his 24th season in the NBA. I'm Sean Gallagher.
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1: ABC News, I'm Dave Packer. Primary night in Colorado, the Associated Press projects that Attorney General Phil Weiser will win the Democratic primary for governor, beating U.S. Senator Michael Bennet. Weiser telling supporters Tuesday night,
2: Colorado, you chose fresh, energetic, and bold leadership that starts by asking, how can I help?
1: In the Republican primary, a tight race between State Senator Barb Kirkmeyer and political newcomer Victor Marks. President Trump dealt a blow to end birthright citizenship. The Supreme Court Tuesday siding with the long-held interpretation of the 14th Amendment that almost all persons born in the United States are citizens of the country. And the High Court upheld states' rights to ban transgender athletes for competing in school sports not aligned with their sex at birth. Where was he the last 4 months? New Jersey Republican Representative Tom Kane Jr. returned to Capitol Hill Tuesday, disclosed he was being treated for depression. This is ABC News.
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1: ABC News, I'm Dave Packer. The Supreme Court Tuesday striking down President Trump's order attempting to end birthright citizenship. The ruling reaffirms more than a century of legal precedent that babies born on American soil are automatically American citizens. ABC News legal contributor Sarah Isger.
2: Five of the justices saying, yes, this includes anyone born in the United States who's not, for instance, a diplomat here while working for a foreign government. But four of the justices saying, well, no, the 14th Amendment doesn't say that.
1: And in a separate ruling, the Supreme Court upheld state bans on transgender girls from participating in girls and women's sports. A personal financial disclosure released Tuesday shows that in 2025, President Trump earned $2.2 billion, more than triple what he reported the year before. An emergency order issued for the nation's largest power grid as dangerous heat grips the Midwest and South and moves into the Northeast. This is ABC News.
3: From ABC News Tech Trends. Ford has hired about 350 engineers, some of whom had been previously laid off, after the company's artificial intelligence efforts fell short of the automaker's intended quality level. Bloomberg reports the new Graybeard engineers, as they're known, will be used to train younger staff and help reprogram AI models. The numbers are in from last week's Amazon Prime Day, and it was a record breaker. Adobe says people spent $26.4 billion across the four-day sale, slightly higher than what they'd forecast. It marks a more than 9% increase over last year's Amazon Prime Day, which happened in July. And if you like streaming TV but hate how loud the commercials can be, California is doing something about it. Streaming services in the state are now banned from showing ads louder than the video content. The new law takes effect later this week and only applies to California for right now. With Tech Trends, I'm Mike Dubusky, ABC News.
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6: ABC News, I'm Dave Packer. The Supreme Court Tuesday striking down President Trump's order attempting to end birthright citizenship. The ruling reaffirms more than a century of legal precedent that babies born on American soil are automatically American citizens. ABC News legal contributor Sarah Isger.
7: Five of the justices saying, yes, this includes anyone born in the United States who's not, for instance, a diplomat here while working for a foreign government. But four of the justices saying, well, no, the 14th Amendment doesn't say that.
6: And in a separate ruling, the Supreme Court upheld state bans on transgender girls from participating in girls and women's sports. A personal financial disclosure released Tuesday shows that in 2025, President Trump earned $2.2 billion, more than triple what he reported the year before. An emergency order issued for the nation's largest power grid as dangerous heat grips the Midwest and South and moves into the Northeast. This is ABC News. A Las Vegas judge has ruled that confessions made by the only person ever charged with the murder of Tupac Shakur can be used in his upcoming trial. Dwayne Keefe D. Davis has pleaded not guilty. A warning from health officials.
8: Even before summer officially arrived, tick season was already a concern for health experts in the U.S. Last month, the CDC issued an alert that visits for tick bites to the ER nationwide were up at the highest level in nearly a decade. ABC News medical contributor Dr. Alok Patel says climate change is just part of the reason.
9: And what else happens with warm weather? People go outside. They go hiking. They enjoy the sunshine. This puts them even in more range to potentially get bitten by a tick.
8: Experts say to protect yourself, wear protective clothing and check for ticks when you return from outdoors. Michelle Franzen, ABC News.
6: WNBA Phoenix forward Alyssa Thomas says she's gotten death threats and been called racial slurs in the aftermath of her one-game suspension after her fist made contact with Caitlin Clark's throat. Dave Packer, ABC News.
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10: Akron transit workers could soon walk off the job.
11: All but one member of Transport Workers Union Local 1 voted to authorize a strike Tuesday. This after rejecting a recent proposal for a 3-year contract in early June in a 294-2 vote. If union members made the decision to strike, a 10-day notice must be given, with 315 bus drivers, vehicle service operators, and clerical workers heading to the picket line. The union citing disputes over pay raises and health care costs when it came to that rejected proposal. Contract negotiations expected to resume Wednesday. I'm Sean Gallagher.
10: A tragic situation and pure evil in Vinton County's Hamden. 16 children from a year to 18 years old were saved from horrific conditions with 4 arrested. It's 17 charges with more on the way for Gary Siders Sr., Gary Siders Jr., Elizabeth Siders, and Christina Siders. Footage from investigators in Mass show garbage stacked inside the home and some of the house inaccessible. Attorney General Andy Wilson tells WSYX it's not a human trafficking situation. The Siders are due for arraignment in Vinton County Court this morning. WOWK confirms none of these suspects hail from Vinton County. The Lorain County Sheriff's Office is investigating an inmate's death in their county jail in Elyria. A female was booked into the jail before midnight late Saturday night, and jail staff found her dead about 7 hours later. Officials believe this woman was detoxing from drugs at the time. And the Fort Steuben Mall is officially condemned. Signs officially went up yesterday morning after the mall owners failed to meet compliance standards. Some stores like JCPenney, Walmart, and Seven Ranges Entertainment will stay open. City leaders are now expected to discuss the mall's future after the failed inspections. Tenants will have 30 days to remove their goods. I'm Lee Mowen.
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1: Thank you, Mike McCann. 56 minutes after the hour, the president is indicating plans to use Congress to once and for all end birthright citizenship. The

0: ABC News. I'm Sherry Preston. Brutally hot and humid weather spreading far and wide across the eastern half of the country. About 160 million people under heat advisories. ABC's Phil Tate in Brooklyn, New York, where the heat index is expected to hit 100 today and get even worse tomorrow and Friday.
1: Avoid strenuous physical activity. Drink plenty of water, even if you're not thirsty. You want to ensure that you're staying hydrated. Stay in the shade and out of the direct sun. Wear light, loose-fitting clothes, and put a hat on to protect your face.
0: Three of the country's biggest egg producers agreed to donate 53 million eggs and pay over $3 million to settle charges of price fixing during the pandemic and the bird flu outbreak. Search teams still at work in Venezuela a week after the deadly earthquakes there. Around 2,000 people are confirmed to have died. President Trump posting about Village People lead singer Victor Willis, who died at the age of 74 this week. The president offering his condolences, calling the YMCA singer a great guy. This is ABC News. In addition to knocking down President Trump's attempts at getting rid of birthright citizenship, the Supreme Court also this week upheld state bans on transgender girls from participating in girls and women's competitive sports. Here's ABC's Devin Dwyer.
2: A number of women's rights advocates are celebrating it as protection for women's sports. Of course, the president, who's campaigned on these issues, sees it as a quote-unquote big win. But no question for families that are going to be directly affected by these bans that will now take effect. It's devastating, and especially for Becky Pepper Jackson, who I had the chance to spend some time with. This is going to push her out of a sport that she has found a lot of meaning and friendship in.
0: Pepper Jackson, one of the first to file a lawsuit in the case. A breakaway group of traditionalist Catholics directly defying Pope Leo by consecrating four bishops without consent. They risk excommunication but say it was their sacred duty. They oppose modernizing reforms the church has taken in recent years. Sherry Preston, ABC News.
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4: Officials in Dayton are identifying a woman whose body was recovered from the Great Miami River. 39-year-old Zona Bolin was pulled from the water on June 13th near West River Road. Five Rivers Metro Parks Police are investigating. Authorities are investigating the death of an inmate.
5: The Lorain County Sheriff's Office is investigating an inmate's death in their county jail in Elyria. A female was booked into the jail before midnight late Saturday, and jail staff found her dead about 7 hours later Sunday morning. Officials believe this woman was detoxing from drugs at the time. Her name has not been shared. I'm Lee Mowen.
4: Over 3 million Ohioans are expected to hit the road this year for the 4th of July holiday. That's an increase of nearly 1% over last year, despite higher fuel prices, according to AAA.

0: Welcome back in here to Clay and Buck. And right as I'm talking to you about people who don't love America, a lot of Democrats, and you already knew that, there are some lunatics, two of them, who were at the very top. Like, I mean, the spire, right? The very top of the Empire State Building. They're dressed in black. I mean, do they have like a Free Palestine banner or something yet, team? Do we know we know their politics, right? They're not wearing MAGA hats. Wondering what have we got? Do we have any details other than they're clearly communists? They probably run a very tasty but overpriced coffee shop somewhere in Park Slope not Park Slope. Where do all the cool people live now? Allie, where do the cool people live in Brooklyn? Bed-Stuy? Bushwick. Thank you. Bushwick. I was thinking, Park Slope is like, that's like finance people now. That's like hedge fund people. They're not, look at me and I care so much about climate change for my $6 million brownstone overlooking the park. It's a Bushwick kind of a thing. I don't know what it is, but I was just in New York maybe, so this is why it's on my mind. The some of the coffee shops there, I'm just like, I know the politics of the people based on the style and placement of their tattoos. There are forearm tattoos that I look at and I'm like, oh, okay, so what were you like? I mean, you can also usually tell by the forearm muscles. It's like, this is like special operations. Where were you? Were you in Iraq? You're in Afghanistan. And then there are the forearm tattoos. You're like, so you're an anarchist, huh? And I can usually tell the difference. I can usually just based on that, there's operator tattoos, as in military operator, and there's anarchist bring down civilization. I am also making you a delicious, delicious foamy latte tattoos. So I'm just saying that people that are at the top of the Empire State Building right now, they are in the ladder. Anti-ICE. I actually would have lost. I would have lost money on this. Just like apparently I'm going to lose money on England with soccer, which is outrageous. I would have lost money on this with because I would have assumed it was a Free Palestine thing. But anti-ICE protesters. Let me tell you, after the Supreme Court decision that just came down, the horrible 6-3 Supreme Court decision that came down on birthright citizenship. Anybody who was a little squeamish, I think, about what is necessary to enforce immigration before, but recognize the gravity and the importance of it, is now like, load them up, send them home. You're not supposed to be here. Load them up, send them home. We have no choice because we're about to be absolutely inundated. I think you're going to see a 10X on birth tourism in this country starting now. I think you're going to also see. Now, the anchor baby thing, or people coming across the border thing, a little different because Trump is controlling the border. But people that are flying here and trying to do the whole birth tourism thing, I think you're going to see a big increase in that, unfortunately. But let's talk about some happy things again here in a second. America. You know who loves America? A lot of tourists who are good tourists, the tourists we want, who are here for the World Cup. Producer Greg pulled together a montage. They're discovering the amazingness of Walmart and Bucky's and Costco and Texas. They love Texas. All right, today is July 1st. Clearly summertime based on the temp that's out there. 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
8: ABC News, I'm Sherry Preston. On his way to North Dakota, President Trump was asked about the financial disclosure showing he has made more than $2 billion since his second inauguration. His response...
9: Well, you know why I'm profiting? Because the stock market's going up. Everybody's profiting. If you have a 401k... How's your 401k done?
8: The president says his assets are in a trust run by his children, the White House, defending his finances, saying Americans wanted a businessman to lead the country. New Federal Reserve Chair Kevin Warsh says the central bank will remain independent and seek to bring down inflation. The Fed has traditionally raised interest rates to do that, even though President Trump has been pushing the Fed to lower them. The president also posting about this today, Y-M-C-A. Saying Victor Willis was a good guy. And crediting himself for making the Village People popular again, Willis, lead singer of the group, has died. Today would have been his 75th birthday. This is ABC News.
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12: Christian Pulisic says he's fully recovered from his calf injury and will be ready to go the distance tonight when the United States takes on Bosnia-Herzegovina in the World Cup. 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Number one seeds Aryna Sabalenka and Jannik Sinner winning their Wimbledon second round matches this morning. I'm Frank Garrity.
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0: The New York Liberty beat the Las Vegas Aces 93-85 Tuesday to win the WNBA Commissioner's Cup. Brianna Stewart had 25 points and 11 rebounds to earn MVP honors, and Sabrina Ionescu had 26. Jackie Young scored a game-high 31 points for Vegas, who were without injured star Asia Wilson. 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
9: I know that hiring can be challenging. 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Well, now, there's a place where you can meet them

hour of Clay and Buck kicks off now, everybody. Thank you so much for being here. And we appreciate very much getting to hang out with you as we are heading into our 250th, a 4th of July celebration. Some people are saying the most amazing 4th of July celebration in 250 years, since 1776 itself. Actually, I just finished a biography of Ethan Allen, which, honestly, I'll just tell you this. I picked this up. It was one of these things where I was at a, I was actually at a bookstore in Savannah, Georgia, and got it there. And it was a hardback, and it looked, you know, it looked like a pretty, I don't know, I just sort of, it caught my eye.

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10: 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Meanwhile, the U.S. men's national team looks to punch their ticket to the next round when they take on Bosnia-Herzegovina tonight at 8.
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13: ABC News, I'm Michelle Franzen. Americans could face higher prices on some of their favorite goods. The Trump administration changing terms of a key trade agreement.
14: The Trump administration says it will not renew the U.S.-Mexico-Canada trade agreement in its current form, but instead will look to set up new trade deals with both countries. The agreement, negotiated during the president's first term and set to last until 2036, will stay in effect, but there will now be annual reviews that could change major parts of the treaty. U.S. Trade Representative Jameson Greer said the U.S. trade deficit with Mexico and Canada was a key reason to not renew the agreement as is.
13: ABC's Karen Travers. Authorities in Ohio say 16 children have been removed from a home east of Cincinnati, describing the living conditions as deplorable. Four adult members were charged in that case. In New York City, a dangerous stunt played out atop the Empire State Building, including a proposal. It ended with both climbers in police custody, the couple facing charges following that breach in security. This is ABC News. 1 week after the double earthquakes in Venezuela, search and rescue teams still finding survivors. Yesterday, teams pulled a three-year-old that was trapped in the rubble out. The death toll has climbed to more than 2,200. Officials say that death toll will rise. The frontman and songwriter who co-founded the Village People has died.
15: Born in Texas, raised in San Francisco, Victor Willis joined five other singers, each in a themed costume, to form the Village People in 1977. He was briefly married to Felicia Ayers Allen, who would later play Claire Huxtable on The Cosby Show. Willis struggled with drug addiction but completed rehab in 2007. Now the Village People Facebook page says he's died after a short illness. Today would have been Victor Willis's 75th birthday. Jim Ryan, ABC News.
13: Extreme heat in the nation's midsection expanding to the East Coast. Those dangerous heat indexes will reach the triple digits through the 4th of July weekend. Michelle Franzen, ABC News.
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16: Cincinnati-based grocery chain Kroger is buying Giant Eagle. We're going to hear more from Brian Combs with more details.
17: Giant Eagle is one of the last family-owned regional grocers left in the Northeast and soon will become part of the Kroger family. Grocer operates in five states, but about half their locations are in central and northern Ohio. Kroger's buying the chain for $1.65 billion, plans to operate it under the Giant Eagle name as a regional division. The one exception could be in the Columbus area, where some locations may have to be sold to get regulatory approval. Kroger CEO Greg Foran says the deal expands their reach into attractive adjacent markets like Cleveland. Head of Giant Eagle says this deal will provide a better shopping experience for customers and greater growth opportunities for team members. Deal is expected to be finalized next year. I'm Brian Combs.
16: Meantime, transit workers in Akron could soon walk off the job.
4: All but one member of Transport Workers Union Local 1 voted to authorize a strike Tuesday. This after rejecting a recent proposal for a three-year contract in early June in a 294-2 vote. If union members made the decision to strike, a 10-day notice must be given, with 315 bus drivers, vehicle service operators, and clerical workers heading to the picket line. The union citing disputes over pay raises and health care costs when it came to that rejected proposal. Contract negotiations expected to resume Wednesday. I'm Sean Gallagher.
16: In the meantime, three people are confirmed dead following an overnight fire at a hotel in Wayne County. Wooster Township Fire Chief Dallas Terrell says the call came in around 1:30 this morning.
18: Our first arriving engine arrived on scene with heavy flames through the roof and made several rescue attempts to try to reach the people in that room. Efforts were unsuccessful.
16: He says the fire was upgraded to a 5-alarm because of the size of the fire. Wooster Township Fire, the Wayne County Sheriff's Office, and the State Fire Marshal's Office are investigating a cause of the fire. I'm Brady Hopkins.
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0: watching closely two open seat races that House Democratic leadership hasn't gotten involved in by custom. And that, of course, is in the 7th Congressional District.
1: Yeah, we're watching. But I'm going to play you a couple other things. Just hang with me for a second. These are United States Senators. Cory Booker is the first one. Dick Blumenthal is the second one. United States Senators. They're asked about all this stuff. Here was Cory Booker.
2: He said the dirtbag left is surging, I believe is how he described it.
3: Again, for me, if you want to heal a country, you can't be picking fights. I think we need to understand that our party is not homogenous. One of the things that makes the Democratic Party great is it's a big tent party. We need to stay that way. The focus has got to be the November elections.
1: What'd you hear there? I'll play one more, then we'll talk. What do you hear? This is Dick Blumenthal asked about, hey, socialists winning.
4: I think that the infusion of new energy and new faces is very healthy for the Democratic Party. Obviously, ideologically, one part of the country doesn't necessarily represent the whole nation. And I think one of the strengths of the Democratic Party is our diversity.
1: You know what you hear? Fear. There is right now going on inside the Democrat Party something that you should not celebrate and I should not celebrate and Republicans in Washington, D.C. should not celebrate. And the fear you hear in the voices of current Democrat leaders should tell you why we should not be celebrating. Do you know what happened in Nazi Germany? Do you understand that the Nazis were nothing? Really, in the beginning? Nothing. A group of street thugs. They were nothing. They were giving speeches in beer halls. How seriously do we need to take it? Hitler tried for a revolt. The beer hall putsch, it was called. They threw him in prison. Then they just let him out. It's not my deal. A couple Nazis. What's the worst that can happen? 5 minutes later, well, the worst happened. You know, the Bolsheviks in the Soviet Union. Same thing. Tiny. Not powerful. Tiny. Oh, yeah, I mean, they're rabid and all those other things, but they don't have the numbers. Oh, come on. What army do they have? They don't have this. They don't have that. Or this little thing. Tell me if you've heard this recently. The people will reject it. The people will reject it. The people will say no. The people did say no. They didn't care. They just took over anyway. Inside the Democrat Party, there is a full-blown revolution taking place, and the revolutionaries are winning overwhelmingly. Here's Van Jones.
5: This is the stronghold for the establishment, Schumer and Hakeem Jeffries. This is a battle between the establishment and this insurgency, and the roof is collapsing on the Democratic Party establishment tonight. If Mamdani gets a hat trick, three out of three, this is a new era for the Democratic Party. And you can't write off New York City because this is the place where both, it's the power center for the establishment and the insurgency. And they're going head to head tonight. And right now, this is no longer a movement. This is a movement and a machine at the same time.
1: We cannot and should not celebrate what is happening inside the Democrat Party. And you should not fool yourself into thinking these people are too crazy. They'll never achieve power. People in Iowa won't ever vote for these people. People in Pennsylvania won't ever vote for these people. People in Nevada won't ever vote for these people. They'll never be able to get power because there aren't that many of them, and they're crazy. We love saying that, don't we? They're crazy. No, I don't have to worry about that. They're crazy. I brought up Nazis, I brought up Bolsheviks, but I could sit and go through society after society after society after society throughout history that saw an insurgency happen inside of its borders, and the people in charge were dismissive of that insurgency because at the beginning of it, it was small and they were crazy. It's just a couple crazies. It's crazies. What are these crazies gonna do? There's like 10 of them. What are these crazies going to do? Well, here's the thing about crazy people. They kill people. They kill people. They have no morals. They have no morality. They are demonic destroyers. And these people will kill and destroy everything they have to kill and destroy in pursuit of power. We can sit back and put flowers on Akeem Jeffries' door. Ah, you're so screwed. Look at these people. They're all on TV talking about how they hate Jews. Wow, you're screwed. Yeah? How's that worked out historically? This is a big, big deal, what has been happening. And look, last night was just yet another example. This has been happening since, well, surprise, surprise, Barack Obama. Since Barack Obama came up and got elected, we have seen a real communist insurgency that started small. 10 years ago, these people were laughed at. 15 minutes ago, Nancy Pelosi was calling AOC in her office and telling her to shut her mouth. Where are those two now? Grandma Vodka's retiring with her dentures, and AOC's going to run for president of the United States of America and quite possibly might get the nomination. If not, I promise you she's going to make some noise. Guess who the number one fundraiser in the House of Representatives is? AOC. It was just tiny. They're just crazy. 10 years ago. Oh, no, no, no. Take this very seriously, because it is very serious. And why have they been successful? We'll talk about that. There's two parts to that. We'll be back.
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9: hot heat index over 100 today as Akron plays game two of this six-game set with the Erie Seawolves, the Tigers' AA affiliate. Seawolves won yesterday as they won the ball game, beating the Ducks by a final 6-4. As Akron lost their third straight game, Seawolves have won four straight games in this second half. Erie stands on the second half 6-1, tight for first with Richmond. Akron comes in 1-6. They're five games back in sixth place. The AA debut tonight for right-hander for Akron, Braylon Doughty. Doughty, highly touted number two pitching prospect for the Guardians, and Doughty at Lake County was 3-3 with a 3.02 ERA. He'll go against Max Alba, the veteran. Alba's 1-3. A lot goes on tonight. Hot night for baseball, but we got it right here on 640 WHLO. Stay tuned. We'll talk to Ryan Chambliss next, the Dutch baseball technology expert, when the warm-up show continues.
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9: Back on Ducks Warm-Up, Ryan Chambliss with us. And Ryan, you're the technology person, but you're much more than that. Tell the folks what you do with the Rubber Ducks.
13: Yeah, so my technical title is I'm a baseball technology fellow. My main responsibilities consist of, you know, making sure we're getting, you know, ball tracking and body tracking data for all of our players of anything that goes on the field, whether it's games, bullpens, to make sure, you know, we've got all our bases covered as far as, you know, what we're seeing in game and how we can help our players get better each and every day, whether, you know, it's in-game stuff and in the bullpen, whether we're setting up cameras or tracking devices and everything. And then, you know, on the side, taking care of travel, helping out with our buses and our hotels when we're on the road, you know, making sure our players are when they're getting promoted and demoted, they're getting everywhere safe and sound. And just honest, just making sure they're taken care of and having a good time while they're here in Akron. That's the base of it. Like you said it earlier, just kind of jack of all trades, you know, make sure coaches, players, everybody's, you know, good to go when the first pitch is thrown every night.
9: So the cameras you have, there's one behind home plate, correct?
13: Yes.
9: Is there one in the bullpen as well that you set up?
13: Yes. I set up four for each bullpen, three of which are, you know, just your typical little camcorders that get regular video, and then one is an Edgertronic camera, which films at 800 frames per second, which kind of just gets slow motion video of like ball release and, you know, just see how the ball is coming out of hand. Our coaches find that stuff really useful to, you know, see how we can try different grips and see how we can move certain pitches certain ways, and it's really helped our guys, you know, sort of fine-tune their pitching arsenals.
9: So if guys are struggling, you can go back and see what they did when they were doing well, and then check lately, maybe solve issues really just by going to the tape.
13: Oh yeah, absolutely. I think that's, you know, the main reason why, like, my role has sort of sprouted throughout all of, you know, minor and major league baseball is, like, after games end, coaches want to, you know, see, like, hey, I saw this thing that happened in the game. I'd love to, you know, take a second, third look, whether it's regular video or even slow motion video. And, yeah, I think that's one of the bigger responsibilities that our coaching staff is really appreciative of, is that, you know, they're able to be able to take a look at all that stuff and get second opinions and take another look. And anything that happens in game, they can, you know, look at the film, look at the data and all that stuff. And, you know, coaches, it's become a really good tool for them to help our players get better.
9: My feeble mind will ask me, did that solve the issue and help Tanner Bibee, something like that?
13: Oh, I'm sure of it. I mean, I remember there was actually a time last year when Gavin Williams was one or two outs from that no-hitter he threw against the New York Mets, and he's thanking everybody in the clubhouse just after a good start. He's like, oh, you know, even the video guys, which is, you know, the guys in our department and everything, which was cool to see. But yes, like, when it's cool to see, like, you know, when things can turn a corner for certain guys like that. It's our coaches, especially at the big league level, the tools that they have are far and beyond what we've even got here. Those coaches dive into that stuff and they look for every nook and cranny for anything that can help their guys get that extra edge in each and every outing, every time they step on the mound. And I'm sure that they've done that with Bibee.
9: What's your background, school-wise, sports-wise? Give the fans a little inside look on you.
13: So I grew up playing baseball as my high school career came to an end, and the college baseball wasn't really an opportunity for me. I always knew I wanted to stay around the game. I loved being around it. So I decided to major in sport management at Ohio State. Spent a few years playing club baseball there, and then my senior year got an opportunity to work with the team there and help with their, like, analytics and video department and, like, ball tracking and stuff like that. And that's really what opened the gate to, you know, this whole new world of data and video and really, really keeping track of how players are doing and getting better each day. And I one of our assistant coaches there that year ended up getting hired as our field coordinator in Arizona with the Cleveland Guardians. And that was that. I ended up getting a job here. This is my second year with the org. I was in Arizona at the complex last year. Yeah, it's been an unbelievable ride. It's been a great 3-4 years. Just I've kind of just put my head down and been dedicated to, like, I want to work in baseball for a living, and ended up here in Akron. It's been great.
9: So even the college level, it's that involved analytically in college baseball?
13: Oh yeah, absolutely. It really depends on the program, but, you know, when you see those bigger time programs, they've really started to invest in those tracking technologies to see, you know, how are these pitches moving? How hard are our players hitting the baseball? It's become a really important part of players' development. And, like, we just need to take note of how guys are doing each and every day and how they're progressing throughout a season, rather than just writing up notes and coaches talking to each other. So that's certainly sprouted at the college level. I know it's even crazier at some of those, you know, big-time SEC schools, but, you know, it's just growing more and more at the college level, for sure.
9: Ron, you do a great job, and there's so much on your plate. You're a key part of the organization, whether you believe it sometimes or not. If you're gone for a day or two, they would find out quickly.
13: Oh, I'm sure of it. I believe it. Yeah. You know, our coaches make sure of that, but they, you know, they joke around with me about it, but they've been a great help to me, you know, being a resource for me just as much as I am to them. And we're a good, tight-knit group, and it's been an awesome first half.
9: All right, thanks so much, and best of luck.
13: Thank you. Thank you very much, Jim.
9: We'll come right back on 640 WHLO.
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9: Welcome back in time for the first energy starting lineup for the Seawolves tonight. Stevenson leads off. He is in center. Graham is the shortstop. Lorenzo doing the catching. Myers in right field. Pennington's at first. Bigby in left. Jenkins will DH tonight. Burt is at second base, and Exposito is the third baseman. On the hill is right-hander Max Albomax, 1-3 on the year. For the Ducks, Mitchell's in left, Churio's in center, Rosario's in right, Bennett Thompson, new to the club, he will bat fourth and catch tonight. Coyedo's at first, Devers at short, Mooney's at third, Knapchek at second, and Turner will DH. Tyvee Turner is back as well. And on the hill, double-A debut for the 6-foot righty, Braylon Doughty. The umpires behind the plate, Ian Durkin, William Paschall is the first base umpire, and Tyler Hobick is at third base. That's Rubber Ducks Warm-Up. Stay tuned. Ducks and the Seawolves are coming up next on 640 WHLO.
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18: What's shaking, fellow sports fans? It's Andy West. Let's take a look back on this day in sports, July 1st. We'll start off today in 1995. At 12:01 a.m., the NBA locks out the players and the first work stoppage in league history starts. It would last until September 12th. No games were lost due to the lockout, as a new collective bargaining agreement was reached well before the start of the 1995-96 season. Today in 1996, the Canadian NHL franchise, the Winnipeg Jets, officially moves to Arizona and renames the team the Phoenix Coyotes. They would later rename themselves the Arizona Coyotes. They would play in Arizona until 2024, when they relocated again to become the first NHL team in Utah. And today in 2018, NBA superstar LeBron James agrees to a 4-year, $154 million deal with the LA Lakers, moving on from the Cleveland Cavaliers.
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9: And as always, it's a beautiful night for baseball. We're happy to have you along wherever you may happen to be on this scorching Wednesday night. Well, Braylon Doughty makes his Double-A debut. He was at Lake County, was 3-3 there with a 3.02 ERA. He fanned 74, walking just 11 in 59 and two-thirds innings. Doughty, a competitive balance A-round pick in 24 by Cleveland from Chaparral High School. That's in California. Fastball, curve, slider, and changeup. In June was 2-0 with a 1.64 ERA. He fanned 24 in June, walked only 2 in 22 innings, and that was in 4 ball games. Now Doughty goes 6'2", 203, 20 years old. Again, fastball, curveball, slider, and changeup. Behind Braylon tonight, Coyedo's at first, Knapchek at second, Devers at short, Mooney at third, Mitchell in left, Churio's in center, Rosario's in right, Thompson catching Doughty. That battery's been together. Boy, scorching night. Seawolves have their red Ducks to yellow Los Perros Caliente uniform tonight for the Rubber Ducks on this Wellness Wednesday. And Seth Stevenson stands in. He's batting 229, a four-game hit streak. Wind-up first pitch, second half, game eight is a ball missing. We start tonight at 6:36. It is 97 degrees and feels like 102. 1-0 hit to right. Rosario there moving back. He will make the catch, one up and one down. Well, again, like yesterday, the air is so humid that the ball's going to travel again like it did last night. Here's Peyton Graham, the shortstop. Graham batting 275. He had three doubles in yesterday's game and drove in three of their six runs. Takes a pitch a little bit high. Now the Double-A debut for Braylon Doughty tonight. Here's the 1-0. That's a strike on the outside corner. The outfield straight away. 1-1 is over but low. You know, Doughty resides in Murrieta, California. From high school to the pros, breaking ball strike inside corner, 2-2. At Lynchburg a year ago, look at the numbers, one loss-wise. There's a little pop-up, short right center. That ball will be dropping no man's land base hit for Graham right between Churio, Rosario, and the back pedaling Knapchek. Well, last year for Doughty, you look, see, 0-7, my goodness, but Doughty, a 3.48 ERA in those 22 games. He fanned 99 and 85 in the third innings before being shut down with right shoulder inflammation in the middle of August. Here's Tyler Ronzo, the catcher, did not play yesterday. Switch hitter takes the ball a little bit low, batting left-handed. Lorenzo, 3 for his last 17, batting 209, 9 homers and 30 driven in. You know, Graham can fly. 43 steals, 45 tries. Big lead, huge lead. He's going. Hot shot to second. Only plays at first, and Knapchek throws him out 4-3. A smoke liner on a hop. And Christian Wisely getting the sure out for the second out of the inning. Here's Chris Myers, the Seawolves right fielder. He homered last night. Now a five-game hitting streak. Myers, 271, six homers, 30 driven in. 12 of his last 26. He's always loved rubber duck pitching. Doughty home. That's a strike at the knees. Oh, Myers, out of Toledo, former MAC Player of the Year in 2021. 4 years with the Rockets. His fourth straight year here with Erie. He's a veteran. He's a good ball player. Look at second. The 0-1 missed away. And you have to watch Graham even at second base. Their running numbers are just hard to fathom. 155 steals just 24 times have they been caught. The outfield to right to pitch, tap foul behind the plate.
15: That foul ball brought to you by the Wheaties.
9: One and two now to Chris Myers. Garrett Pennington's on deck. No score top of the first inning tonight. A lot of fans opting for the shade on third base tonight. Here's the 1-2. Swing and a miss. He got him on a high fastball to 96. A good first inning for Downey. No runs, a hit. They strand a man. We played a half inning tonight. It is 0-0. And Akron coming to bat on the 717 Credit Union Radio Network.
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9: In the bottom of one, no score. Max Alba goes the right-hander. Max 1-3 on the year. And Alba, a 6.15 ERA. This is his ninth start, second against the Rubber Ducks. The righty kicks and deals. Mitchell takes a ball high. Nick had three singles, 3-for-4 yesterday. Now a three-game hitting streak. Nick batting 215. Left-hand batter. Alba out of UNC. There is a strike on the outside corner. A free agent signed in 22 by Detroit. Also 2 years at Liberty. Fastball, curve, slider, and split. The outfield to left. The 1-1. Ground ball foul. They play a lot of guys who are left-handed hitters to go the other way. Pennington at first, Bird at second, Graham the shortstop, and Exposito's at third. Bigby in left, Stevenson in center, Myers in right, and Lorenzo catching Alba. 1-2 to Mitchell. Fisted foul out of play. Back in the start against the Ducks in Erie on the 13th of June. No decision going. Five pitched very well that day. He blanked Akron just on a couple of hits. He fanned four, only walked a batter. He lost his last outing. Here's the 1-2 to Mitchell. That's a wicked shot foul, just whistled by Churio on deck. Last outing came on the 25th against Binghamton. They rocked him for five runs on eight hits in just 2 2/3 innings, taking the loss. His longest outing's been five innings, twice, once against Akron. Ground ball right side, backhand to his right. Burt gloves throws, and he got him on a nice play going to his right. All the momentum for Burt going up the middle that time, but still enough on the throw to get the speedy Mitchell. Leadoff man retired. Jason Churio, the center fielder, had a double and drove in a run with two hits yesterday. He's batting 286. Four homers, 18 driven in. 326 from that left side where he's batting right now. Wind up in the pitch. Strike called, change up on the outside corner. He'll mix things up. Alba will very well. Here's the 0-1. Missed away. 0-1 last year in eight games, a 6.12 ERA. In 2 years in North Carolina, along with the two at Liberty, here's the 1-1 in the air to center, pretty well hit. Stevenson back room, though it kind of dies, and he makes the catch in the alley for out number two. Well, the light breeze, very light, less than yesterday, is blowing out right now. Now it's kind of a cross left to right. Two gone for Alfonso Rosario, the rubber duck right fielder. Had a triple and drove in a run in the two-run first yesterday, batting 255. Wind up in the pitch. In the air to right. Going back, Myers, warning track, looks up, and she is gone. It's a home run for Rosario. Akron's on top, 1-0. That's home run number 14 for Alfonso Rosario, and RBI number 46. He took that slider low and away and just drove it the other way for a home run. And Akron, like yesterday, they strike first. That breeze gave that ball the boost it needed, I think. Here's Bennett Thompson now, his double-A debut. And boy, can this guy get on base. He takes a ball high. Thompson, out of Oregon, 13th rounder 2 years ago. Thompson's on-base percentage, .485, leads all of minor league baseball. 1-0. Strike outside corner at Lake County, hitting 3-10-8 homers and 29 driven in. 11 doubles, had a triple. Check swing foul. And Bennett, he stands 5'10", 201, 23, resides in Medford, Oregon, at Lynchburg and Lake County a year ago as well. Here's the 1-2. Right-hand batter takes it a little bit low. You're talking about a guy that gets on base. .485 to lead all of minor league baseball. Here's the 2-2 from Alba. That is on the outside corner, called strike three. But Akron gets a run on the home run by Rosario. We played one tonight. It is Akron 1 and Erie nothing.
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9: Moving to the top of the second, brought to you by Summa Health, the proud sponsor of Wellness Wednesday tonight. Paws and claws night. And boy, if you have puppies and dogs in the stands, boy, keep a close eye on our young friends tonight. With the weather so doggone hot, heat index at 102 to start the ballgame tonight. Stevenson led the game off. Now in the top of two, we have Pennington, Bigby, and Jenkins facing Braylon Doughty. There is a ball missing away. Pennington, 308 in six ballgames. 2-for-5 and drove in a run yesterday. The 1-0 swing and a tapper foul at home plate. Had a good year at West Michigan with the Whitecaps before the promotion to the Seawolves. 14 homers and 53 driven in. A 927 ops for Pennington. Takes the ball high. He's 8 of his last 26. Garrett, signed July of 24. Born in Shawnee Mission, Kansas. 25 years old. Swing and a miss. Boy, a good cutter that time from Doughty. 2-2 now. No Braylon. A hot night for the debut. And misses away. Fastball to 95. Cleveland's number two pitching prospect. He gets the sign from Thompson. Here's the 3-2. It is outside for ball four. And again from that school of just not walking a lot of people. You check those Doughty numbers at Lake County. Only 11 walks in 59 and two-thirds innings with 74 strikeouts. Last year, only 23 walks in 99 Ks and 85 and a third innings. The fastball can reach the upper 90s. Swing, rattles a foul off of his battery mate Thompson. Justice Bigby stands in a five-game hitting streak. He was 1-for-3 with a walk last night, batting 303. He's in left field tonight. Bigby in right yesterday. 303, five homers. Look at first, the pitch. Ground ball, third base backing up. There's one relay. We'll get them to 5-4-3 for the double play. Well, nicely done by Mooney backing up. A perfect throw to Knapchek. They return it and they get the twin Kelly. Number 63 turned by the defense on ground balls this year. Just like that, two men are gone. Here's Andrew Jenkins, the DH. Jenkins 0-for-4 last night. Ground ball in the hole left side. That's a base hit between short and the bag. So Jenkins, the two-out single. That's the second hit for the Seawolves. Erie, they've won 9 of 10 dating back to the end of the first half. On the road, they're 19-18. Ducks have dropped 8 of 10, but at home, 22-12, the best record in the Eastern League of any home club. Here's Max Burt, ninth game with the Wolves. Looks at a strike at the belt. Had a double and walk yesterday. Burt batting 250. Out of the Tiger chain, was in Toledo this year, hitting just 198 in 43 games. 0-1, missed inside. Out of Northeastern collegiately, a 28th rounder for the Yankees in 2018. Time in this league before. Two outs, runner on first, 1-0 Rubber Ducks, and his Suma Health second. Ground ball right back to the mound. Doughty runs over, underhand flip, 1-3 play of the inning is done. No runs, they hit, they strand their second runner tonight. We're in the middle of two. It is Akron 1 and the Seawolves nothing on the 717 Credit Union Radio Network.
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9: In the bottom of two, brought to you by Summa Health. 1-0 Rubber Ducks. They will send Coyedo, Devers, and Mooney against Max Alba. Mike Coyedo was in Lake County, 6 games with the Ducks, batting .318. Had a double in yesterday's game. Left-hand batter. Wind up, Alba deals. Strike at the belt taken by Coyedo. Now, Mike signed as a free agent back in 2019 by Cleveland. 12 games in, Columbus did well for the Clippers to start the year this season. Here's the 0-1. Checked it, missed away. Get 326, a homer, and drove in 7 runs. Lake County, 33 games, batting .264. Wind up the 1-1. Swing and a foul back on a high fastball that time. Now Mike 7 for his last 22 coming in tonight. He's at first base. Coyedo, 5'11", 185, 23 years old from the Dominican. Checked it, breaking ball a little bit low. From Santiago in the Dominican Republic. 1-0 Ducks in the first inning. Rosario home run to right. Devers on deck. And Alba, the 2-2. Line drive to right, but that's foul. He smoked it down that line that time, but just yanked it early. Picked up by Myers. And most people are opting for the shade or under the concourse on that third base side tonight. It is just sweltering down there. Here's the 2-2. Fisted foul, third base, out of play. Did our pregame interview with Ryan Chambliss from the third base dugout tonight. Boy, it was just smoking hot down there. Max Alba's 2-2 lifted to center. Stevenson to his right, glides over. He has it. Leadoff man retired. The Guardians, a huge win today against the Rangers at home. It's a salvage a game in this series, winning 9-4. A Fry 3-run homer, a Hedges 2-run homer, a pinch hit triple by Stephen Kwan today. They're a game back of the White Sox. Come to town for 4 starting tomorrow night. Devers, ground ball, left side. That's a base hit to left center for Jose Devers. Big turn, but he hangs on as Bigby gets it back. Jose came in batting .268. They snapped his modest 3-game hitting streak last night, but he's on to a new one now. Here's Mooney. Had 2 walks, 0 for 2 in the game. Alex batting .202, playing third base tonight. 3 for his last 20. Right-hand batter. Devers leads away, 7 for 10 on the bases. Here's the pitch. Missed away for a ball on a fastball that Lorenzo tried to frame, but they were not buying. Ian Durkin behind the plate tonight. Check, pitch. Strike at the knees taken by Alex. Good fastball that time. William Paschall's the first base umpire, and Tyler Hovick, the crew chief, is on third base. The outfield to left. Look at first. 1-1 to Mooney. Checked it. Splitter's a little bit low. You know, Max Alba, 26 years old. 6-5-2-16. Look at first. 2-1. Swing and a foul back to the right on the screen behind the plate. And 2-2 now to Alex Mooney. Christian Knapchek on deck for the Rubber Ducks. Akron leads it 1-0, bottom of two. Akron trying to snap a three-game losing streak and win their second game of this second half. 2-2, line drive, but that is hooking foul down the line. And kudos to these fans tonight who are out here in this tremendous heat watching this ball game. Here's a look at first. Again, the 2-2 coming to Mooney. Ground ball shortstop. Graham charges, plays at first, throws him out by an eyelash, 6-3. Close play, bang, bang play, but they just got Mooney. Devers to second. The only play that Graham had, he had to charge that ball that time. So 2 men are gone for Christian Knapchek. A 1-for-14 trip, did not play yesterday. Christian batting 161, a homer, 11 driven in, left-hand batter, 5 doubles on the year. The outfield to left, Alba checking Devers. He kicks and deals, popped him up, foul, third base. Exposito looking, and that is caught right against the dugout. Now the Ducks are done, no runs, they hit, they strand a runner. We played 2 tonight. It is Akron 1 in Erie nothing on the 717 Credit Union Radio Network.
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9: Just a bloop to right for Exposito. Back on top, that is Seth Stevenson, who flied to right to start the game tonight. He's on a 4-game hitting streak. Out of Tennessee. Right-hand batter, another guy that can fly at the top of that lineup. Here's the pitch, bunt, third base, great bunt. Thompson, gloves, can't make a play. Wisely held on to it, so bunt single by Stevenson. You cannot do that any better than Seth did right there. It's a roller down third base. Doughty came off the mound, Mooney came charging, but that's a base hit. First and second, nobody out. And here's Graham, another guy who could lay one down. Singled back in the first tonight. Already a four-hit series for Peyton Graham out of Oklahoma, 3 years for the Sooners. A second-round pick for the Tigers 4 years ago, right-hand batter. Swinging foul to the right, that is out of play.
15: That foul all brought to you by the Wheaties.
9: Now Graham, just the second EL player with three doubles in a game that he had last night. A slightly open stance, feet wide apart. First and second, nobody out, top of three, 1-0 Akron. Dowdy looking back.

Here's the 1-2. High. Thompson flags it down. Fastball getting away that time, and it's 2-2. Lorenzo's on deck for Erie. Again, Doughty set. Here's the 2-2, swung on, hit to the right side, well back out of play. This is the first time I can remember all season long that Akron's team ERA was not tops in the league. Senators have the best team ERA right now. Here's the 2-2, line shot off of the glove of Devers, goes into left center. And they're loaded now. It looked like Jose was trying to flip it to short before he caught it with a shovel to maybe get a double play, but instead goes off of the glove and loads the bases now with nobody out. That might be an error. We'll find out. They're loaded now for Lorenzo. He grounded out to second. His only at bat tonight. Now that's a hit. Now Lorenzo, their number 5 prospect. And Grammy, 5-hit series, and we're in game 2 of 6. Lorenzo's still extremely dangerous. Here's the pitch. Strike called inside corner. Came in with a fastball that time. Graham at first, Stevenson at second. Exposito's at third. 1-0 Akron, top of 3. Nobody out. The outfield to right. Here's the 0-1. Low kicks left. Gets away. They can't find the ball. Thompson now does find that to his left. Had to rumble around the plate umpire Durkin that time. A change up in the dirt. And the count is 1-1 now. So the Seawolves erased Akron's 2-0 lead yesterday with 2 in the third and the fourth. They really put the game away pretty much. Here's the 1-1 ground ball foul. Right over the Erie dugout on the netting, falls back into the Seawolves' first base dugout. 1-2 to Lorenzo. Myers on deck. Doughty ready again. Here's pitch 39 coming. Swing and a foul tip just out of the glove of the Akron catcher Thompson. Still 1-2. Doughty looks in. He's ready. He's at the belt. Base is full. Here's the 1-2. High. He lays off that fastball up and away. Evens the count at 2-2. Now, Thirsty Thursday tomorrow night. All drinks, drafts, and Coke products are $2 on Thursday night. Here's the 2-2. It is low with a breaking ball, and the count is full. Slider missing that time. Right-hander is ready. Payoff. Hot shot, right field, base hit. Game's tied. Exposito scores. They stop Stevenson as firing from home to home was Rosario. So 4 consecutive singles start the third. They go station to station, and they tie the game on the Lorenzo hit, his 31st RBI. So they stay loaded, and he hears Myers. Here's Michael Poole from the Akron dugout as well. That's the 31st RBI for Tyler Lorenzo. They still have them loaded.

0: They're loaded for Myers. He loves Akron pitching. Fanned back in the first, homered yesterday. Here's the pitch. Ground ball right side, finds that hole. That's a base hit. One run will score. The wave around Graham. He throw home. It is not in time. Two-run single. Seawolves up 3-1. Five consecutive singles start the third, and a 3-1 Erie lead now. And still nobody out. Myers now 32 RBI. First and second. Here's Pennington. Myers now 32 driven in. Pennington walked in the second. They erased him on a double play. Here's the pitch. Hot shot, left field, base hit. They're going to have to stop Lorenzo now as Mitchell gets it back. Another single in the inning. Six consecutive singles to start the inning. There's still nobody out. And here's Bigby. Now, Bigby, a double play ball around the horn last inning. They'd love to see that again. Doughty set and deals. A little high for a ball. They've been first pitch swinging a little bit here. The outfield to right, Bigby right-hand batter. Takes a curve low. That may have fooled and crossed up Thompson that time, but he was able to stop it and catch it. Now a dangerous 2-0 count to Bigby with the bases juiced and nobody out and three runs already in. Bigby a five-game hit streak. Had a long 16-game hit streak this season. Over 300. Here's the 2-0, outside 3-0. You know, Doughty at 47 pitches. The bullpen still down, but now there's movement out there. Braylon looking in. 3-0. Strike taken. Bigby taking all the way, 3-1 now. Pennington at first, Myers at second, Lorenzo's at third. Bigby 13 doubles, 5 homers, 38 driven in. Here's the 3-1. Missed outside, ball 4. That will force a run in. It's now a 4-1 ball game. Second walk issued by Doughty. Lorenzo scores. Myers to third base, Pennington to second. 4 runs are in. And here's Jenkins, who singled to left his first at bat. 8th man to bat in the inning. The first 7 have reached base safely. Here's the pitch. Takes a strike. With just a nightmare inning for Braylon Doughty. 6 singles and then a walk with the bases full. Here's the 0-1. Swung on, fouled out of play right side. He wants a strikeout or a ground ball somewhere at someone right now. The outfield to right. Braylon looking in to Bennett Thompson. Here comes the 0-2. Little high. Alaska Abney's in the Akron pen, the right-hander now. 1-2. Jenkins taking that breaking ball up and away that time. Max Burt is on deck. Will not take long for Abney or anyone to get ready on these hot nights. Now time is given Jenkins by Ian Durkin. Doughty again ready. Now he will step off. and they've called a balk that will force in another run. So the balk will score Myers. It is now 5-1. Thompson goes out to talk with his teammate from Lake County. It's a 1-2 count to Jenkins. 5 runs home in the inning. They've yet to retire a hitter. Braylon's up to 52 pitches. Now Jenkins climbing back in. Here's the 1-2. Hot shot to right, a hit over the leaping Coyado. 2 runs are going to score. Throw comes back. It is cut off. Single by Jenkins. It is now a 7-1 ball game. 7 runs in the third and still nobody out for Erie. So Jenkins drives in Pennington and Bigby. And Adby's not ready yet, and here is Max Berth, the ninth man to hit. The first 8 have reached base. 7 have scored. Berth 0-1 tonight to pitch. Ground ball in the hole. Diving kicks off of the glove of third baseman Mooney, picked up by Devers, but he can't throw him out. Well, good effort that time. As Alex dove left, deflected off of his glove. Devers going to the hole, was able to field the ball, but did not have a play. 10th man to hit. Here's Esposito. He started the inning with a single to right. Doughty ready. He deals. Fastball missed for a ball. These innings wreck your scorebook and your ERA. Still nobody out. 7 runs in. 2 on. Esposito takes a strike knee high on the outside corner. Well, you feel for Doughty getting through those first 2 innings with the roof falling in here in the third. Seawolves, 7 runs on 10 hits. Swing and a foul to the right. That is out of play. Pressure. 1-2 now. Stevenson on deck. And there's still nobody out. Doughty ready. 1-2. Went too far, struck him out. High fastball. There's the first out of the inning. Second strikeout for Doughty. Greg McKenzie now will... Greg DeCenzo will come out. Greg McKenzie's on Hawaiian Eye, by the way. Greg DeCenzo comes out. He will make the pitching change. So a Visit Jacksonville pitching change is coming. As they'll get Alaska Abney, we'll come right back on 640 WHLO.
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0: New pitchers, Alaska Abney getting Doughty. Doughty goes 2 1/3 tonight. He's allowed, at this point, 7 runs on 10 base hits, 2 walks, and 2 Ks. The men on base belong to Doughty. They're first and second as Abney comes on. Alaska makes appearance number 19, all from the pen, 2-1 with a 5.56 ERA. One save, he's fanned 17, walking 15 and 22 and 2/3 innings, allowing 25 hits, 21 runs, 14 earned, 3 home runs. Abney, fastball, slider, and sinker, working last against the Squirrels on the 28th. A scoreless 1 2/3. First and second, still just an out. Here's Stevenson, bunt single in the inning. He scored a run. 2 on, 1 out. 7 runs in. Inside, almost hit him in the hand. That sidearm slinging delivery that time, it almost caught the right hand of Stevenson. Jenkins at second, Burtz at first, still just an out. Abney set, swing and a miss. Well, Doughty, his debut, get a bus on this third tonight. 1-1, swing and a miss, good slider. 1-2 now to Stevenson. Peyton Graham's on deck. But a lot of baseball to go tonight. We're only in the third. 1-2, lays off, it just missed up and away. 2-2 to Stevenson. Alaska looking in that first base side of the rubber. Here's the 2-2. Swing and a miss, he got him, came inside with a slider. First strikeout for Abney, the second out of the inning. Here's Peyton Graham. Graham's already had a great series. He is 5 of 7 right now. 2 more singles after 3 doubles yesterday. Had a single to center back in the early part of the inning. Abney deals. Missed inside for a ball. Well, you wonder now, will all this sitting affect Max Alba at all? On a cold night, maybe, but I wouldn't think it'll affect him tonight. 1-0. Good slider for a strike. 1-1 to Graham. Lorenzo's on deck. The outfield straight up. Graham, right-hand batter. He's now batting 282. Looks at a strike at the knees. Good slider, sinker that time, and it's 1-2. He's picked up 15 points in the average in 2 nights and 12 innings with 5 hits. Here's the 1-2. 6 hits. Bloop to right center, base hit. 1 run will score. Throw third base. It is not in time. They score Jenkins. Burt first to third. A 3-hit night again for Graham. He drives in his 29th run. It is 8-1 Seawolves. The run charged to Doughty. A good piece of hitting. Just took that pitch the other way that time. On the corners now for Lorenzo. He singled home a run that tied the game. He then later scored. Runner on first goes. Throw through, not nearly in time. And the 44th steal in 46 tries for Graham. An 8-run third for Erie. 1-0. Missed the inside corner. Breaking ball that missed. 2-0 now to Lorenzo. The 13th man to hit in the inning. 2-0. Swing and a foul back. That slow curveball that time had him out in front just enough. 2-1 to Tyrone, number 5 prospect for the Tigers. Came out of the Dodger chain originally. Came in the Flaherty trade 2 years ago. Signed in 21 by Los Angeles, the international free agent pool. Here's the 2-1 pitch. Hot shot, foul, lookout, first base coach behind him that time. He points, hey, that away to the right. Coaching down at first for the Seawolves. Here the team has no numbers on their coach's jersey, so I don't know who it is. Give me numbers, fellas. Come on now. Make me guess. 2-2. Abney said, looking at second. Here's the pitch. Ground ball. Behind the bag, it's short. Devers gloves and throws him out. Thank heavens his inning is done. The Seawolves score 8 times. They strand 2. We played 2.5 tonight. It is Erie 8 and Akron 1 on the 717 Credit Union Radio Network.
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0: No, Max Alba comes out with a 7-run lead now, 8-1 Erie. He will face Turner, Mitchell, and Churio. Tyrese Turner back with the club. He was in Arizona the entire season thus far, getting ready to play. Tyrese looks at a strike. 76 games here 1 year ago, batting 193, but he did steal 21 bases. A homer, 9 RBI. Turner swings and fouls that to the left out of play. Tyrese out of Southern Cal, 13th rounder for Cleveland 4 years ago. Switch hitter batting left. Swings, fouls it back to the left. Turner, 5'10", 170, 26 years old from La Palma, California. Another guy that can run. Here's the 0-2. Breaking ball missing down and in. 1-2 to Turner. Mitchell, Churio on deck. 8-1 Seawolves. They all came in the top of this, the third inning. Here's the 1-2. Hot shot up the middle and by the diving Graham on the left side for a base hit by Tyrese. He hangs on. So Ducks get that leadoff guy on base. Here's Nick Mitchell. Hit grounded out to second to start the Akron first tonight. A three-hit night yesterday. Now they give Nick, again, all of right center field and center field with Stevenson over toward left and a swing and a miss by Mitchell on the Alba slider. The sunshine still bathing center and right, first base, home plate. Here's the pitch. In the air, behind short, near short, Graham now back on the grass, makes the catch for the out. Out number one here in the bottom of three. Here's Jason Churio. He flies to center, is only at bat tonight. Now Josh Hartle tomorrow night for Akron against Kenny Serba, the knuckleballer. Will that thing float in the heat? That'll be interesting tomorrow night. Showing bunt. Pitch misses inside on a fastball to Churio for a ball. That thing could dance all over this park tomorrow night. Look at first, short lead. The 1-0. Missing low. Had the plate, but down. Now 2-0 to Churio. Alphonson Rosario waits on deck. 2-0. Strike called, belt high outside corner. 8-1 Seawolves, 8 runs in the top of this, the third tonight. As Erie trying to win their fifth straight game. Look at first. Here's the 2-1. Change up high. And slow curve, now 3-1 to Churio. Well, the last thing that Alba wants is to start walking anyone with a 7-run lead. He's at the belt, 3-1. Called strike, Churio flipped the bat away. Thought he had ball four, but it just caught the edge at the belt. So the string is out to Churio. The switch hitter batting left-handed. Turner inching away at first. Alba peeking that way. Payoff. Ground ball to second on the grass. Spinning and a nice play, but he threw the ball away. Burke threw it away wide of Pennington. Error. Churio to second. Turner to third. Well, Burt ranged far left on the grass, made the play, then turned and wheeled and threw the ball wide of Pennington, throwing error on Burt. Well, nights like this, that's how it starts. In one swing of the bat, now you're back in the ball game. Here's Rosario, homered to right, his first at bat, number 14 tonight. Two on, one out. Akron trying to at least chip away a little bit. Here's the pitch. Missed away for a ball. Now the veteran Burt makes the throwing error. Here's the 1-0. Missed away outside. 2-0 to Rosario. Bennett Thompson on deck for Akron. The outfield deep there to left. Alba ready. Here's the 2-0. He checked it. The appeal, he kept it back. 3-0 to Rosario. Good check by Alfonson that time on that slider away. Alba again ready. 3-0. Low, they're loaded. He walked him. First walk of the ball game, loads the bases for Bennett Thompson. Bennett wears number 12. Now they gather on the mound on the Erie side now as pitching coach Nick Green comes out. The infield gathers with him. It's a big boom weekend this weekend at 717 Credit Union Park. Fireworks on Friday night, on the 4th on Saturday night, and at 6:05 on Sunday night. In fact, 6:35 on Sunday night. So three consecutive nights of fireworks for this 4th of July weekend. Bennett Thompson takes that pitch high. He was caught looking on strikes, his only at bat tonight. With a great chance to climb back into the ballgame right now. Here's the 1-0. Missed away, 2-0. It's also Military Appreciation Night on Friday night from the Veterans Service Commission of Summit County. They will be honored. Here's the 2-0, swinging a high drive left center. It might be, it could be, and that ball is gone! It's a grand slam home run for Bennett Thompson. Akron's right back into the ball game. That's his first double-A hit and home run. It's an 8-5 game here in the third inning. Bennett Thompson to left center. And just like that, the Aaron walk come back to bite Alba, and Akron's right back in this thing. That's a nice way to get your first double-A hit, an RBI and home run. Here's Koyedu. He takes a strike. The Koyedu, he fly to center, is only at bat tonight. Here's the 0-1. Missed away. Well, this game tonight will not finish 8-5. 1-1, ground ball, right side. Found the hole. That is a base hit for Coyedo. So he's aboard now. That's four straight reaching base, and the error just kick-started things after with one on and one out. There should have been two outs and a man on, but an errant throw by Burt led to a walk and a grand slam. Here's Jose Devers now. Devers single to left, his first at bat. He's batting 272. Alba checking Coyedo. Swing and a miss. One strike to Devers. A Thompson grand slam home run. Look at first. Here's the 0-1. And that crossed up, I think, Lorenzo again. It's a strike, but it's couldn't catch it cleanly. It's nothing and two, though. Well, normally it's Sunday Hitchcock drama, but it's a Wednesday tonight for the drama at the ballpark. Max Alberetti checking on Coyedo. Here's the 0-2. Loop to right, that's going to fall for a hit. Rounding second to third base, Coyedo. He's in there. Single off of the bat of Devers. They're on the corners now, still just an out. As Akron comes storming back to the Number three.
8: Now to bat.
0: Denver's not two for two. Akron's fourth hit of the inning. And the tying run comes to home plate, and Alex Mooney. He grounded out short to first. Popped up, left side, Graham back on the grass. He'll catch it. There's the second out of the inning. And here's Napchek. Looks like they gave Churio a hit and an error on his ball this inning. The error allowed him to go to second, the throwing error. Napchek, ninth man to hit. Here's the pitch. Curveball called strike. That is my guess. Yes, they did. That's a good call. First and third, two outs. The 0-1 swung on, fouled out of play. Napchek, the ninth man to bat in the inning. Akron's right back into the ballgame with a four-run third after the Seawolves had eight in the top of the inning. Devers on first, Coyedo's at third. Here's the 0-2. Runner goes. He got him swinging. But Akron's right back into the ballgame as they come up with four runs in the inning. They strand two. We have played three complete tonight. It is Erie 8 and Akron 5 on the 717 Credit Union Radio Network.
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0: Well, some ball game from the Audio Tentica broadcast boot top before it's 8-5 Seawolves and Abney facing Myers, Pennington, and Bigby. 12 runs scored in the third tonight, 8 by Erie, 4 by the Rubber Ducks. And Akron now needs a shutdown inning. Myers, a 2-run single back in the 8-run third. He's 1 for 2 tonight. Abney fires inside. Did it hit him? Yes, it did. Not the way you want to start the fourth. And the changeup just came too far in, got him on the side.
8: Now the bat, Urban Air Chainman. First baseman number 35, Garrett.
0: Well, the Cubs, I believe, scored 23 runs today. Could we have one of those types of games tonight where the teams are both into the 14-15 run mode? Here's Pennington, singled, walked, and scored a run. Breaking ball called strike from Abney. 8 runs, 11 hits, and an error for Erie. 5 runs on 7 hits for the Ducks. 0-1, fouled back. This crowd's got their money's worth tonight. Meade played only three innings. Myers' short lead. Here's the 0-2. Struck him out. He chased a slider away. Second strikeout for Adney. First out of the inning. Here's Justice Bigby. He walked with the bases full. Hit into a double play his first at bat. The outfield to right. Here's the pitch. Strike called outside corner. Again, is also being Thirsty Thursday tomorrow night. It's also Christmas in July night with 90-degree temperatures slated. Christmas in July tomorrow night. The 0-1 called strike two. Outside corner, nothing in two, so just don't wear that ugly Christmas sweater tomorrow night. If you do on a hot night with that big wool sweater, don't sit beside me. 0-2 to Bigby. Adney, high set to low set. Here's the 0-2. Inside. Came in with that sinker that time. Rally towel celebration giveaway on Saturday night. The first 1,000 fans from Summa Health to celebrate the fourth. 1-2. Foul to the right. As the 250 mark for this wonderful country. Celebrated nationwide on Saturday. 1-2 to Bigby. Myers at first, one out. Runner goes Abney home, fouled back by Bigby. Good jump that time for Myers. He doesn't run much, but when he does, he's 6 out of 7. All their guys who run have great numbers. Then there's the crazy guys who have over 80 between them. I mean, Graham and Stevenson. Again, Adney 1-2, inside out swing, foul to the right, back to the grandstand. Kids are chasing. Now, the kids are smart. They're in the sunshine. They want to chase down foul balls with no blockage of seats. Most folks are in the shade on third base and under the concourse. Behind the plate and down the line. 1-2 again is called strike three at the knees, and Bigby knew it. Back-to-back strikeouts and three now for Adney. Two outs for Andrew Jenkins. He was at the plate when the balk came, but the base was full to make it 5-1. Then he singled in two more to make it 7-1. Jenkins 2-for-2 tonight, now batting 277. Runner on first, two outs. Turn throw to first, one hopped in. Nice play by Coyedo to glove it. I'd like to welcome TaylorMade Jewelers to our sponsor list. TaylorMade will sponsor all doubles during the ball games. TaylorMade Jewelers, we're glad to have you along. 0-0 pitch is a strike. 0-1 nod to Jenkins. The outfield to right. 0-1. Low and away. 1-1 to Jenkins. And TaylorMade been serving Akron since 1991. 1-1. Ground ball third base. Gloved by Mooney. Goes the short way 5-4. Fourth inning done. And Adney gets that shutdown frame. We played 3.5 tonight. It is Erie 8 and Akron 5 on the 717 Credit Union Radio Network.
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0: Moving to the bottom of four from the Audio Technica broadcast booth. It's 8-5 Seawolves. Ducks will send Turner, Mitchell, and Churio, the same three they sent to the plate in the third when they scored four runs. The Turner single started the 4-1 in the four-run inning tonight. First game back this year. Takes a pitch high, goes off of the glove of Lorenzo back to the screen. Alba's at 61 pitches. Called strike. Zach Jacobs is in the pen, the Akron right-hander. Good job by Abney tonight. Wind up 1-1 from Alba. Missed the outside corner. 2-1 to Tyrese Turner. Here's the 2-1 delivery. Swing and a foul back. Looking in, Alba, the 2-2. Hot shot to second. Gloved by Burt to a knee. Gets up and throws him out 4-3. Leadoff man retired. And back on top to Nick Mitchell. Nick is 0-2 tonight. Grounded out and popped out to the shortstop. In the air. Caught in center, leaping, jump, and catch by Stevenson. Not sure if he missed that ball coming off the bat that time, but he able to leap back and make the catch. The Courette's in the bullpen. Joan Yell Courette for the Seawolves. Two men are gone. And this is what Alba wanted, a low-pitch inning. Here's Churio. Reach base and scored. Ground ball right side finds a hole. That is a base hit. Jason 2-for-3 tonight. That's the eighth hit for the Rubber Ducks. And with two outs, here's Rosario, who has a homer and walk and scored twice tonight. Did they change that Churio play back to a pure error? Looks like they did. I'll have to double check that. Swing and a foul tip. Cut. Right-hander ready. The 0-1. Lowe gets away, but picked up behind him by Lorenzo. No movement at all. July 1st today. Alba checking on Churio. Now time is called. Yes, they've changed that to just a pure error at second base on Burn on the ball hit by Churio last inning. Swing and a miss. Good cutter. So Akron now 7 hits in the ball game. Here's the 1-2, lifted, right side foul, slicing out of play. Kids are chasing on their green baseball jerseys. The same team is out there. They're having a ball tonight, aren't they? My goodness. I think they're younger than 10 years old, maybe. Look at first, 1-2, swung on, high fly right center. Stevenson, Myers, it will be Stevenson making the catch, inning done. No runs, a hit, they strand a man. We played 4 tonight. It is Erie 8 and Akron 5 on the 717 Credit Union Radio Network.
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0: A visit Jacksonville pitching change. Zach Jacobs comes on, getting Andy, who went 1 2/3. Did his job, a hit, 3 strikeouts, kept them at bay after Akron got the 4 runs back in that third. Jacobs, his first time this season. As Jack opened the season on the 60-day, Zach, the 60-day IL, and transferred here yesterday. 36 games with the Ducks a year ago, 3-3, 3 starts. The right-hander, fastball, curve, slider, and change. Facing Burt, a ball high. Good to have Zach back. 6'1", 175, 25 years old, out of UC Riverside. 18th rounder and 22, that's a strike on the outside corner. So Zach Jacobs back. Burt singled, bounced out in the air to left down the line. That's trouble if it's fair, and that ball is a foul ball down the left field line. And we'll pause now for station identification.
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0: Jim Clark at 717 Credit Union Park. Rick Winstead back in the iHeart Studios. Pitch home, ground ball, third base, backhand. Nifty play by Mooney, and Alex throws wide, and he is safe at first. We pulled Coyote.